0: one. She got me singing. It's your boy Bobby V. This is the number one show, 7 to 10, Sunday through Thursday. We locked and loaded. I appreciate everybody rocking out with your boy. You already know this is my favorite part of the show, where we go over here to the Kiss app and ask Bobby.
1: Hey, what's up? Bobby, this is Stacy, and what's I up? Have an ask Bobby question.
0: What's up, baby? Baby?
1: So, would you rather find out if your mate cheated 5 years ago or today?
0: Man, she better. It's cool if she cheated 5 years ago. I think I can get over that. But if you cheating today, baby girl, you shaking it for the whole world. You know what I'm saying? And that is not okay. So if you cheating today, go ahead and stay over there in the cheater circle and let me be. All right? Ask Bobby. Kiss 104.1.
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4: We may have found the source of the Cyclospora outbreak. Taco Bell is being investigated.
5: What?
4: Yeah, health officials are trying to investigate whether Taco Bell restaurants may be connected to one of the largest outbreaks in the U.S. of Cyclospora.
5: Them Nacho Bell Grandes.
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3: 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Yeah.
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This is the Bobby V Show. I am Bobby V, representing the SWAT shouter, KK Roll, for those that didn't know. A lot of people think I'm from L.A. Nah, shouter, I'm from the West Side. Started off in West End, then we moved on down to the Cascade area.

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0: 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This is the Bobby V Show. I am Bobby V. You already know this is my favorite part of the show. Well, we go over here to the Kiss app and ask Bobby. What's up? Hello?
1: Hey, this is Lacey.
0: What's
1: calling
0: up?
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0: What's up, Lacey?
1: I have an ask Bobby question.
0: What's happening then?
1: My question is... What is the one thing your partner could do in a relationship that'll make you just leave?
0: Cheat. 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

am Bobby V, and guess what? I have nothing, and I am nothing without y'all tuning in and listening to the number one show in the ATL, 7 to 10, Sunday through Thursday. I do it again and again, and I got all the jams for you. It's your boy Bobby V. This is Kiss 104.1.

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0: You already know this is my favorite part of the show. Well, we go over here to the Kiss app and ask Bobby what y'all talking about. Hello.
1: Hey, Bobby.
0: What's up?
1: My name is Tay-Tay, and I have an ask Bobby question.
0: What's up, baby?
1: So, I was telling my girl, like, my man doesn't like me following my ex, and every time he sees that, you know, I'm still following him, he has a problem, and I just want to know, like, you know, is that a problem that I still follow my ex?
0: Man, listen. If you my girl and you still following your ex, absolutely. Matter of fact, I don't even want to know about your ex. Matter of fact, you ain't never had no ex. 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
4: Sean Diddy Combs has sold his $55 million Miami mansion.
5: Okay.
4: This is the one he tried to use as a bail collateral in the sex trafficking case.
5: Yeah, you got
4: to
5: wipe that joint down. I wouldn't sit on nothing in there.
4: Here's the crazy thing. He made $20 million off of it.
5: Okay. That goes for the fumigation. Would you go in there and sit down?
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5: Ugh. Just all kind of DNA walking around.
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5: It's DNA walking around in Jordan.
4: That's disgusting. Yeah. Okay.
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4: No reason at all. And you might catch an STD.
5: Yeah. Uh-huh.
4: It's in the air.
5: Just take that.
3: 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Yeah.
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0: 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This is the Bobby V Show. I am Bobby V, 7 to 10, Sunday through Thursday. We do it again and again. But before I go, I got to let you know the male versus female attraction psychology. I'm usually talking some real talk, but right now I want to say men fall for what they see, women fall for what they feel. A man's heart opens when he feels respected. A woman's heart opens when she feels understood. Men get attached through peace. Women get attached through attention. Men fall deeper when they feel trusted. Women fall deeper when they feel chosen. Men bond through stability. Women bond through emotional safety. Men express love through actions. Women feel love through consistency. Men need appreciation to stay. Women need reassurance to stay. What y'all feel about that? 7 to 10, Sunday through Thursday. Those are the words from the Valedictorian, chapter 2, verse 1. I love y'all. Happy Wednesday. See you tomorrow.
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3: We may have found the source of the Cyclospora outbreak. Taco Bell is being investigated.
4: What?
3: Yeah, health officials are trying to investigate whether Taco Bell restaurants may be connected to one of the largest outbreaks in the U.S. of Cyclospora.
4: Them Nacho Bell Grandes.
3: And you know it's the parasite that can cause severe or explosive diarrhea.
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3: My gosh.
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3: Sean Diddy Combs has sold his $55 million Miami mansion.
4: Okay.
3: This is the one he tried to use as a bail collateral in the sex trafficking case.
4: Yeah, you got to wipe that joint down. I wouldn't sit on nothing in there.
3: Here's the crazy thing. He made $20 million off of it.
4: Okay. That goes for the fumigation. Would you go in there and sit down?
3: Heck no.
4: Ugh. It's just all kind of DNA walking
3: That's
4: around.
3: That's the devil's house.
4: It's DNA walking around in Jordan.
3: That's disgusting. Yeah. Okay.
4: You walk in there, you just get pregnant for no reason.
3: No reason at all. Just, and you might catch an STD.
4: Yeah.
3: Uh-huh. It's in the air.
4: Just take that.
2: 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Yeah.
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1: 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August 1st, it's an old school takeover featuring Dougie Fresh, Slick Rick, Big Daddy Kane, and more. 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
1: 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You want the vibe? 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
2: We may have found the source of the Cyclospora outbreak. Taco Bell is being investigated.
3: What?
2: Yeah, health officials are trying to investigate whether Taco Bell restaurants may be connected to one of the largest outbreaks in the U.S. of Cyclospora.
3: Them Nacho Bell Grandes.
2: And you know it's the parasite that can cause severe or explosive diarrhea.
3: That's why that Chihuahua eyes was so wide.
2: He's like, oh, my gosh.
3: They killed the roof. Damn.
1: 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Yeah.
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2: Sean Diddy Combs has sold his $55 million Miami mansion.
3: Okay.
2: This is the one he tried to use as a bail collateral in the sex trafficking case.
3: Yeah, you got to wipe that joint down. I wouldn't sit on nothing in there.
2: Here's the crazy thing. He made $20 million off of it.
3: Okay. That goes for the fumigation. Would you go in there and sit down?
2: Heck no.
3: Ugh. It's just all kind of DNA walking around.
2: That's the devil's house.
3: It's DNA walking around in Jordan.
2: That's disgusting. Yeah. Okay.
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2: No reason at all. And you might catch an STD.
3: Yeah.
2: Uh-huh. It's in the air.
3: Just take that.
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It just really mellows me out. 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
2: We may have found the source of the cyclospora outbreak. Taco Bell is being investigated.
3: What?
2: Yeah, health officials are trying to investigate whether Taco Bell restaurants may be connected to one of the largest outbreaks in the U.S. of cyclospora.
3: Them Nacho Bell Grandes.
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1: 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Presidential roller, RM, wait. Whenever I find time, it's okay.

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Part two. 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

0: Good morning, good morning, good morning. Welcome to Morning Inspiration with your boy Isaac Curry right here on KISS 104.1, the soul of the ATL. This is the day that the Lord has made. We shall rejoice and be glad in it. Get up, make that coffee, get your day going, move your feet. We outside. We here now. I want to wake up like this every morning. The joy of the Lord is your strength. It's going to be a great day. Keep it locked. We have some great music. We're going to make you laugh. We're going to have a good time. It's KISS 104.1, the soul of the ATL. Keep it locked.
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Morning Inspiration right here on KISS 104.1, the soul of the ATL. Here are the Staple Singers. If you're ready, this is for my old school folk right here. Come on, tap that foot. Yeah, man. This is KISS 104.1, the soul of the ATL.

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0: 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Morning inspiration with your boy Isaac Carey. You know I got to give you an encouraging word this morning. It's short and it's simple, but it's profound. God will make a way where there seems to be no way. You may be navigating things in life and you feel like, I don't know how I'm going to figure this thing out. If you just hold on, God will make a way where there seems to be no way. You listen to Morning Inspiration with Isaac Carey.
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And here's Grammy Award winning Jonathan McReynolds with Steel. Keep it locked.

0: It's KISS 104.1, the soul of the ATL. Morning Inspiration with Isaac Carey. And just that quick, we've come to the end of the show. I pray that something was said that jump-started your day. I want you to be intentional today. Go get it. Go after everything that God has for you. You have it in you. 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Tony and Tony's coming up next. 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

0: TL, Tony and Tony in the morning. Yep, it's about that time. You already know. Only what? One more alarm clock. So y'all go, oop.
1: Okay. So one more, okay.
0: Yes. Yeah. You hit the snooze button. Y'all get ready for it, all right? Coming up on y'all after a messy event in the ATL. Looking for more storms today. High of 91, a low of 76, 74 degrees right now in Midtown. We'll get to that a little bit later. Y'all already know.
1: Yep.
0: Y'all go on and hit him one more time.
2: Bow, bow, bow, bow.
0: 5:57. Good morning. Let's go.
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1: Hold on, she's still falling.
0: Atlanta's best R&B, 6:01 on the clock. Tony and Tony in the morning. You already know. She what?
1: She might be falling.
0: Gong. Talk to him, Tims.
1: She may be falling.
0: I'm going to let her finish because this is a good one. Go ahead and fall, girl.
1: She could be falling.
0: What'd she say? Yeah. Let's get this check on track.
2: 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Here's a look at traffic from the KISS 104.1 Traffic Center.
3: Early trouble with the theme park as we kick things off. Only a left lane getting by with this crash. 20 westbound Fulton Industrial Boulevard exit 49. We're spilling back inside the perimeter of Woody Area Tank Highway 78. We have a crash in the center lane, 85 South Indian Trail Road exit 101. Stall blocking a center lane, 7585 North Peachtree Pine Street. And some road work in the right lane, Roswell Road heading northbound at Roberts Drive. The spur spot by Mothers Against Drunk Driving. 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I'm Andrew Seeker with dependable traffic on Atlanta's best R&B, KISS 104.1 with Tony and Tony in the morning.
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1: Hey.
0: Come on, man. It's going to be a great day. You already know we only got what? One more alarm clock. So come on and get up, get moving. Let's get to it. 6:13 on the clock. Nobody won. So now we're back up again on all across the board. Mega Millions is 672.
1: Yeah.
0: For Friday. And Powerball, $526 million.
1: Yes.
0: Up for grabs.
1: I ain't winning nothing.
0: It's okay.
1: I ain't even get my look. $4-5.
0: Don't give up. You never know. Today could be the day. Make sure you get a ticket. Fred Blankenship's coming up next. Get ready to get unplugged. Good morning.

0: 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It's Fred Blankenship, Unplugged, on KISS 104.1, the soul of the ATL.
1: Hey,
2: what's going on? Hey, thank you for making me feel good today. We all deserve to feel good.
1: Yes.
2: This is proof right here. Okay, this is a social experiment. Mm-hmm. We can bring everybody together. Mm-hmm. Okay, ready for it? I'm gonna start it, and I'm gonna see if you join in. Okay. Okay. And you can do it to any words.
1: Okay.
2: You just need the beat. Okay. Where my soccer loving people
1: at? Hey, spending their money fast. 20, 50, 100 cash.
2: Do what, Jordan?
1: We're going that goal, y'all back.
3: Oh,
1: spin
3: my
1: it.
3: Gosh.
1: Wow. Spin it. Yeah.
2: First of all, that's all it took.
4: That's all it took.
2: Okay?
1: That's it.
2: I changed the words.
3: And she hopped right in.
2: I changed the words to make it FIFA World Cup soccer friendly. And that's all
1: it
2: took.
1: That's all I needed.
3: That's it.
2: Okay? That's proof that you can bring anybody together anywhere.
3: True. Just roll that out. Yeah. Roll that gym down. That's I was trying to give you a freestyle over here with the fanfare, but Jordan was like, no, where'd I go, y'all?
1: Yeah.
2: That's it. Oh my goodness.
4: The new anthem.
1: It is.
3: It's Jordan's anthem for sure.
2: Look,
3: she
2: knew
3: all the lyrics.
2: At first I wasn't sure if I was feeling it when it just got to me.
1: Uh-huh. Yes. You got bit by the spin that bug.
2: Hey,
4: Spin that.
2: Oh my goodness. What do we always do?
1: Let's get it.
2: Hey, Jordan. Where my soccer loving people at?
1: Throwing that go, y'all back. Spin that.
3: Jordan, you're supposed to be like over at FIFA.
1: Because I'm spinning that, Tony.
2: Hey, have an amazing day. Let's get it.
3: Spin that, okay?
0: That's your first dose of Fred Blankenship Unplugged. The next one's coming up this morning at 9:40. 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And now, from Georgia's billion-dollar truck wreck lawyer, Gary Martin Hayes, here's a look at traffic from the KISS 104.1 Traffic Center.
5: The perimeter, we have two left lanes blocked, 85 South Indy Trail Road, exit 101. Only a left lane getting by the theme park, 20 westbound Fulton Industrial Boulevard, exit 49. Busy already around Metro Atlanta this morning. And a stall block in a center lane, 7585 North at Peachtree Pine Street. 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
6: 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All right, 6:19 on the clock. 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
6: And the only black governor in America was right here in the ATL. Stomping on those campaign grounds. 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
6: ATL, Tony and Tony in the morning. Here with Amy Witherite from 1-800-TRUCK.
7: Right. That's right. It's going down. The third annual Shoe Day giveaway is coming up.
8: Hey, Tony Sko, though, you got a new name for it. I love the name. Come on.
7: That's right. We're calling it the Shoes-a-Balooza.
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6: 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And, of course, this is from a secret location, right, Amy?
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1: What in the entire ATL?
2: What in the entire ATL is going down?
3: Oh, a lot this morning at 6:31. Let's start right here, okay? Nolan Wells, homegoing service has been announced.
2: Mm-hmm.
3: So the 18-year-old will be officially laid to rest, and it'll be held at the Mississippi Coast Coliseum and Convention Center in Biloxi. So they're preparing for as many as 1,500 family members and friends and just community advocates, if you will. The service is scheduled for Monday. But yes, the good news, though, is the Mississippi DA is stepping up for Nolan Wells' family. They are moving into a further investigation with this. So hopefully they can start to uncover some things that we've all been saying don't make sense.
2: Right. Prayers up for the family.
3: Okay.
2: For sure.
3: And always live and local, the only black governor in America right now, Governor Wes Moore, made a stop in the ATL to show our Keisha some love. So he hit the campaign trail to support John Ossoff, who's running once again for senator, and Atlanta, former Atlanta Mayor Keisha Lance Bottom, who, of course, is on the ticket for governor.
2: The next governor.
3: And naturally, he praised Keisha Lance Bottoms as someone who would make an outstanding governor. And with highlighting all that's going on in the world, we got a chance to talk to him. And we had one question. Well, Tony had one, too, but I had one question. To have all this going on right now, and you still have people who don't want to vote, what would you say to those people?
4: I would say that people have to remember that everything in your life is a policy decision. Everything that's happening. I'm talking about the air you are breathing is a policy decision. The water you are drinking is a policy decision.
2: Yep.
4: The job you have and how much you are paid oftentimes is a policy decision. That what we are seeing in terms of your transportation, whether or not you have safe streets, these are policy decisions. And so to act like who is sitting in these seats doesn't matter, I would just tell you that it absolutely all matters, because these are people who are making decisions not just on your behalf, but frankly with your money.
3: Mm-hmm.
4: These are taxpayer dollars. They're making decisions on your behalf with your money. And so if someone's going to do that, I would love to have a say as to who's sitting in those seats and are they the right person who best represents my interests and the interests of my family.
3: Tony, I don't want to hog all the time. You got a question?
2: Yeah, I do. I got a very, very important policy question. While you were in the ATL, I got one question. Lemon pepper or honey hot?
4: Listen, I got to go with honey hot.
3: Come on now. I'm with you. I'm a honey hot girl myself, so
2: yes.
3: I love that.
2: And I'm asking the important policy questions.
3: Good times. And, of course, we will be keeping our eyes on this upcoming race.
2: Now I'm on some wings.
3: Right. But listen, keep those claps coming, because it went down yesterday in the ATL, the FIFA World Cup semifinal. Argentina and England went head-to-head.
2: Yeah.
3: For a minute, it looked like England was going to pull it out, but then that Messi got started, and it got real messy, okay?
2: Yeah.
3: But shouts out to young England star Jude. He's incredible. And then also, of course, Messi did it, so now Argentina and Spain will meet on Sunday for the World Cup final at, what, MetLife Stadium in New Jersey, New York area?
2: Yep. But, and shout out to the fans who threw hands.
3: Threw hands, but then wanted to dance.
2: Yeah, right.
3: There were so many fights. I'm like, y'all, wait, like, don't tear up the city now.
2: Right.
3: Y'all did good.
2: Right.
3: But here's the thing. I think Atlanta did well. And, of course, Uncle Arthur Blank, had this to say about it all.
5: Come alive, welcoming the world here, welcoming fans from all over the world, all over the United States. The camaraderie, the connections, the combativeness, you know, their passions, their how vocal they are, how much they're committed to each one of their teams. And that's been a beautiful thing to be part of. And Atlanta's handled it so well.
3: We did. We did an excellent job. So salute to the city once again, all right?
2: Good job.
3: All right, 6:35 on the clock coming up in less than 3 minutes. We've got your motivational moment for your Thursday. Tony and Tony in the Morning on Kiss 104.1.

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1: I want to tell you today that whatever you're striving towards, keep going. You can be whatever you want to be. You can have whatever you want, but you have to believe it. Believe you deserve to bloom in every season and every chapter of your life. And don't you forget it. I saw this powerful message that actress Danielle Brooks said that she would give her younger self. And it's really a message that a lot of us need to hear today.
2: She would look me dead in the eye and say, believe it. Believe it. Everything. Everything. Everything that's coming your way. Who you are. Who you about to be. Believe it. It's you. You're chosen. You're special. You deserve. Believe it. I don't know who needs to hear that. But believe it. You're worthy. You are so worthy. You're worthy. You're worthy.
1: In life, you get what you believe, plan, and expect. Believe it. Here's Kirk Franklin, Brighter Day on KISS 104.1.

0: That's right. Lift yes, your head up, okay?
1: Yes, yes. Amen.
0: Kiss 104.1, the soul of the ATL. Tony and Tony in the morning, 6:43 on the clock. And yes, time for us to give something away.
2: All right, let's do it.
0: You want to see Bobby Brown of New Edition?
2: Yeah.
0: Along with Silk?
2: Oh, you weren't talking to me.
0: No.
2: Like, hell yeah, yeah.
0: If you can finish the lyrics, caller number 14 will put you aside. 404-741-0104.
3: 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Here's a look at traffic from the KISS 104.1 Traffic Center.
4: Trouble in Marietta continues. That overturned semis blocking the 75 South ramp, getting on a 285 exit 259. Big Berg spot here. Delays all the way back into the heart of Marietta. Your last chance to merge off before hitting those brake lines, exit 263 to South Marietta Parkway. From there, you can hit Highway 41 to get back on. We have a crash 85 South off to the right shoulder to Indian Trail Road. That's exit 101. And looking for new brake lights, 20 East on Riverside Parkway. 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

0: she was teasing y'all with those vocals.
1: I know. 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Heard, she gotta hit that thing.
0: Me, okay? Fatima, you're going to see Bobby Brown and Sit. What's the soul of the ATL with Tony and Tony in the Morning?
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0: And you know this?
1: Man.
0: All right, listen, she warmed that up for y'all. 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
1: All right, listen, we're going to do this one for the HBCUs today. Let's go ahead and get to a 6:59 on the clock. Who's celebrating a birthday? WizKid?
2: Yeah.
1: Love it. Alexandra Shipp. She's the actress, right?
2: Uh-huh.
1: X-Men and all that. Okay. And then Barry Sanders.
2: One of the best.
1: Celebrating a birthday as well. And it is National Cherry Day.
2: Okay.
1: I don't eat cherries, but okay.
2: I can get some cherries. I go to the grocery store and eat them for free.
1: I bet you do. That's nasty. But I bet you do. Leave it to Tony Sko.
3: Right.
1: All right, y'all. On a Thursday, DJ Reggie B's. Let's do it.

0: Reggie B's.
1: All right, listen. It's Kiss 104.1, the soul of the ATL, 7:03 on the clock. Tony and Tony in the morning. Got your trending topics with Tony Moore coming up. What's hot in entertainment? Bobby Brown was really feeling himself. And don't forget, we still got tickets for you to check Bobby Brown out coming up. Hey. And a television favorite has passed away. And also, Halle Berry says you already know what a T.I. is. Mm. All right, that's coming up.
0: Hey, Halle.
1: In less than 4 minutes.
0: Hey, girl.

0: already know nobody beats the best.
1: Nobody beats the best.
0: Ain't gotta tell you that. I guess 104.1, the soul of the ATL. Tony and Tony in the morning. 7:08 on the clock. 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We're looking for scattered storms today. The usual, you know. High of 91, low of 76.
1: The usual.
0: A sunny, they say sunny 74 degrees right now. Okay. In Austell.
2: 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It's Tony and Tony
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5: with Tony Moore.
0: When I saw this one, I was like, no. Let's start right here with actor Hal Williams, veteran actor, beloved for his memorable roles as Officer Smitty Smith on Sanford and Son.
1: Smitty.
0: And Lester Jenkins on 227.
1: Yeah.
0: Has died at the age of 91. I love these long, beautiful lives, though.
1: Yeah, definitely.
0: Love it.
1: And he was in so many, like, TV movies.
0: Yeah, and
1: movies.
0: Shows. I didn't know that he was in The Waltons. Good Times, wow. Private Benjamin, Magnum P.I., Night Court, Moesha.
1: Night Court, was my show.
0: And most recently, the Matlock reboot.
1: Yeah, he was a great actor.
0: Yeah.
1: Great
0: guy. So, but a long, beautiful life. So we just want to say rest in peace. That was he was a television pioneer whose warmth, humor, and talent helped shape generations of black television and left an enduring legacy in entertainment for sure.
1: Job well done, Mr. Williams.
0: Absolutely. Speaking of another job well done, one thing is for sure too, though, with that job being well done. Bobby Brown, King Bobby Brown, never lacked any confidence. So when questioned about who he thought he was better than, and Prince and Michael Jackson came into the conversation. What?
6: I truly believed it.
7: Yeah.
6: You know, I take pride in being on stage. I take pride in, you know, performing for the crowd. I feel I'm unstoppable up there. Michael commented he loved Prerogative. So he was really into Prerogative. He would sing it all the time. He would play it in his car. And he would tell Teddy Riley he wants a song just like Prerogative.
0: Don't get me wrong. Bobby Brown was good.
1: Tony.
0: But in his prime, better than Michael Jackson and Prince.
1: Now, you know I'm a Prince and Michael Jackson fan, but there was a time.
0: That you think?
1: Well, Bobby Brown was that guy.
0: Yeah. But better than Michael Jackson and Prince.
1: I wouldn't say better, but just as hot.
0: Just as entertaining.
1: Just as entertaining. There was a time.
0: Now,
1: Bobby was untouchable.
0: My real question for Bobby would have been, what did Michael think about you messing with Janet behind the family's back? My question would have been.
1: I'm going to get Tito on you.
0: Okay.
1: Right. Don't make me call Tito.
0: Listen, you got to be careful when you step into the shoes of reality television, because Real Housewives of Atlanta will expose you.
8: It will.
0: Kelly.
1: And your bank account.
0: Shouts out to Kelly. Kelly, nice girl. I love her. Owner of Nana's Chicken and Waffles. So they're saying that her accounts may be seized soon, but her team is saying, hey, it'll be rightfully resolved. She has not officially been served with the new suit yet, but they're saying that they owe money from a loan taken out back in, I guess, 2025, and she failed to respond to, and so the judge entered a default judgment. So it's like about $217,000, but apparently her and her husband allegedly got the loan, so she's saying that basically he should be on the hook for a little bit of that too, right?
1: Right, right. Are they still together?
0: Jordan's face.
8: Because Kelly, this past week's episode, she had a man that she's dating now pay $70,000 to get her teeth fixed. And even Phaedra came back like, I would have had bought me some Crest strips and gone ahead and used the rest of that money to pay for my debt.
0: Not the Crest.
8: Yes. So come it's on. Like, come on, get your priorities straight, sis.
0: Okay. Now, that is a good point, because that's almost half of what you owe.
8: Yes.
0: So,
1: yeah, come on with it.
8: That's fine. Use the money towards that.
0: Okay.
8: That's
0: fine. Wow.
1: And here's a lesson. Ladies, stop opening up restaurants, these housewives. Do something else.
0: No. She's been had that. She's had it for years.
8: Yeah, she had it prior to the show.
0: Yeah, years.
1: Okay,
0: and actually good food, too. Real good food.
1: Okay.
0: Yeah. She catered an event for us one time, and really good food.
1: Okay, well, just try car once.
0: No, just pay your bills.
8: That part. Either one.
1: Right.
0: And then Halle Berry, a lot of people think when you win an Oscar that it's up, right? And Halle Berry is still to this day the only black woman who has won Best Actress.
1: Actress, yeah.
0: An Oscar
8: That's
0: for
8: crazy.
0: Best Actress. So she was talking to Hoda and reflecting on all of that.
9: I don't have the answer.
3: I just know that I keep trying to tell other women of color, I know that that moment meant something, right? It inspired so many women to dream, to realize anything possible. While that Oscar was life-changing for me in some ways it was not, Hoda. The script truck just, you know, arrived at my house and dumped them all off like I felt. Yeah. They would.
4: Oh, that did not happen?
3: That did not happen.
0: And she's Halle Berry.
1: Right.
0: Viola Davis said the same thing. She won the Best Supporting Actress. Mm-hmm. Said the same thing. Like, it didn't increase the workload at all. So,
1: yep. It's hard to believe that in all the years of the Oscars, only one woman has won Best Black Actress.
0: One black woman has won Best Actress.
1: That is amazing.
0: Isn't that crazy?
1: Yep.
0: 7:13 on the clock. Coming up beside the group chat.
1: Hey, Tony, today we're going to show proof that God has jokes.
0: Okay.
1: She lost a man, but won a couple million.
0: There's something else to this.
1: Yeah.
0: All right, y'all get ready for it.
2: 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And now, from Georgia's billion-dollar truck wreck lawyer, Gary Martin Hayes. Here's a look at traffic from the KISS 104.1 Traffic Center.
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5: All right, coming up in the group chat, this is proof that God has jokes, okay? She lost her man, but won a couple of million.
6: I'm not believing it. Just stopped right there.
5: Yeah, God's got a sense of humor.
6: Okay, let's get ready to get into this. You got to give me the second part of this.
5: All right, coming up.
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0: everybody's got an opinion. 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
1: All right, we're about to talk about it inside the group chat. All right. This is proof that God does have jokes, Tony. She may have lost the man, but she won a couple mil.
2: So you're talking about the young lady. I saw this story. The young lady who filed for divorce.
1: Right.
2: And like a month after her divorce was final, she won $4 million.
1: That's right.
2: In the lottery.
1: Yes. Mm.
2: The husband then tried to come back and say, hey, I believe she purchased the ticket while we were still married, which would make it marital property.
1: Ah.
2: But so he wanted them to reopen the divorce. And give him, you know.
1: Break him off.
2: And break him off. You say she was at the counter like this.
3: 15. 30. 37. 38.
1: Five, four, seven.
2: Okay. Okay. Here's the thing. It was a scratch off. Because I was going to ask, well, did he give her the numbers?
1: Right.
2: Was a situation like that. Okay, if he gave you the numbers to play.
1: And that y'all had been playing them numbers.
2: Or even if he just gave you the numbers to play. Right. I would give you a little something if you gave me the winning numbers. Mm-hmm. But it's not that situation at all. It's a scratch off. It's a whole scratch off. But I'm going to tell you, the real lesson in this, sometimes God doesn't give you the blessing because of the people that are in your life.
1: Hello. Ooh.
2: Because once he was out, she got that ticket.
1: It's like a month later.
2: Yeah. And when it all boiled down, she cashed the $4 million prize. She chose the $2.6 million lump sum payment.
1: Okay.
2: After taxes, she got $1.8 million cash.
1: All right.
4: That's a nice little hefty prize. Lump.
1: Yes.
2: Now, you have some people that are like, nah, they were married. You know, she should give him a little something.
1: Right.
2: But I don't know. I would have questions. Now,
1: Jordan. Jordan, like, hell no.
2: Right. Jordan, you're saying, nah, you wouldn't do it.
4: Absolutely not.
2: We didn't give him a dime.
4: No, thank you.
2: I would consider what all he'd done for me in the marriage.
4: No.
2: Like, if there was a period of time where he really held me down, I might throw him a little
1: break
2: something.
1: Break him off a little something. Yeah, that's how I feel. Like, come on, I've been with my wife longer than I've not been with her.
2: So you would probably feel inclined to.
1: I would definitely break off. I would break off big time for
3: 15,
1: sure.
3: 30,
2: 8,
3: 37, 38,
1: 45, 47.
2: Let's talk about it. Let's get into it. So, if the divorce is final, should you have to fork over the fatty?
1: Yeah, fork it over.
2: We're talking about love and lottery this morning. She won. He wants the divorce reopened. He's like, she can't prove that she didn't buy that ticket before we got divorced.
1: It's a date and a time stamp on the ticket.
2: Should she have to give him a little bit?
1: Yeah.
2: Should she have to give him a little bit? Let's get into it.
0: It's not too late to join the group chat. You should holla at me. 404-741-0104. 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

0: Everybody's got an opinion. 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
1: All right, the divorce is final. You look up and hit the lottery. Are you going to break off your ex? That is the question we are asking today.
2: Well, that's a good question. And it actually happened. As Tony said, basically, a woman and her husband got divorced a month after the divorce was finalized. She bought a scratch-off, and she won $4 million on the scratch-off.
1: Dang,
2: so he ran back to the judge like, you need to reopen our divorce, because I'm not sure she purchased that during this period that post-marriage, you know?
1: Right, right.
2: That could be marital property. And the judge was like, you can't prove that, so it's going to stand as it is. But what did you say, Tony? She was at the counter like this?
3: 15. 30. 8. 37.
2: Come on.
3: 38.
2: But for real, 404-741-0104, what would you do? Darlene.
4: Good morning, Tony and Tony.
1: Hey, Darlene. Hey, girl.
4: Hey.
2: All right, Darlene, come on and get inside the chat.
4: You know, this is a good one. Get ready to bleep, bleep, bleep. Hell no. You want a good divorce? You got what you asked for?
2: Yeah.
4: God blessed me?
2: Yeah.
4: And now you want to come back?
2: Mm-mm. And get some money in the process.
1: Right, he don't want to come back. He just wants you to break him off.
2: That's crazy. So listen, what if he had really held her down the entire marriage?
4: You know what? If he had really held her down, he would have stayed in the marriage.
2: That's true. Ooh. Come on with it. Come on with it.
1: Ooh.
2: Oh, Darlene.
1: Okay, Darlene.
2: In West Point, you better say that. All right, good stuff. We appreciate you, girl.
1: I
2: thank
1: see
2: you,
1: what
2: okay?
1: you did there, Darlene.
4: All right.
1: Okay.
4: Love you guys.
2: Love you too,
4: day.
2: Darlene. You too. Bye, girl. Darlene said,
1: Darlene.
2: Is what Darlene said.
5: And you got to tell him no.
2: That part, okay? Listen, y'all keep those calls coming. Listen, what happens when children are involved? That's coming up in less than 10 minutes.
1: Okay.
0: And now, from Georgia's billion-dollar truck wreck lawyer, Gary Martin Hayes. Here's a look at traffic from the Kiss 104.1 Traffic Center.
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8: Trouble in Cobb County still active. That overturned semis block at the 75 South ramp on the 285 exit 259. Jammed all the way back into the heart of Marietta as far back as North Marietta Parkway. There's no estimated clearing time. North Marietta Parkway is your last shot to merge off before hitting those brake lines. You can use Highway 41 from there to get back on. We have a crash in the HOT lane, 85 South Pleasant Hill Road, exit 104. A few exits down or off to the right at Beaver Road, exit 102. And eyes at a new crash scene, 75-85 north of Langford Parkway. 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
14: All right, back to the group chat. If the divorce is final, should you have to fork over the fatty? Mm. We talking love and lottery today.
15: So she won a lottery ticket a month after they got divorced.
14: Right.
15: And her husband said, ex-husband at this point said, oh, went back to the judge. You need to reopen this divorce.
14: Rewind.
15: How do we not know that she didn't purchase that while we were still married? I need some of that. Judge said, nah, you can't prove that. Mm-hmm. But. What would you do? Tiffany and Tucker, come on with it.
14: Hey, Tiff.
16: Good morning, morning crew.
15: Good morning. All right, Tiff.
16: I have to say, someone who is divorced for uh-huh. many years now, uh-huh. I always thought about that. Like, yeah. what would happen if one of us was to hit?
15: Yeah.
16: Let's be adults about this. Mm-hmm. No, we're not obligated once it's finalized.
14: Mm-hmm. Right. Mm-hmm.
16: But if you have kids and, yeah, you have to consider maybe what they have or have not done, mm-hmm. but nobody's obligated. If he was to hit, I would like to have been hit off, but uh-huh. I'm not expected to be hit off.
15: Right.
16: That's off limits. That's on somebody's heart to do, not right. obligated.
15: Now, and if
16: so
15: you hit.
14: Right. Fighting. That's what I want to know. What if you hit, won?
15: What would you do?
16: Well, if I hit, there were kids involved.
15: Right.
16: So all that would take place. Like, of course, he was a dad and all this, that, and the third. Of course, I would probably hit something. Now, would he would expect a certain amount and I would get left?
15: Yeah.
16: Yes.
15: Okay.
14: For
15: the sake of the kids, you throw a little bit of a bone. I'm not mad at that. Yeah.
16: A little bone.
15: Yeah.
16: Right. But at the same time, let's be adults and be real about it. Once the divorce is final, no, all bets is off. And, you know,
15: that's it.
16: Hopefully you win in the future.
15: There it is. Okay, good luck.
16: Okay.
15: Love this. All right, 7:50 on the clock. We're back inside the group chat at 8:15, but coming up next.
14: All right, y'all. Y'all already know it is an alliteration Thursday.
15: And who are you giving it to today?
14: Cryptosidorsis.
15: What?
14: You know the
15: disease. You mean cyclosporadic
14: the dorsis.
15: Sporiasis.
14: Yeah. The thing that make you have explosive diarrhea. Yeah. Okay.
15: Okay, here we go. Y'all get ready for it. Coming up in less than 3.5 minutes.
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2: Good morning, ATL. It's your man, Tony Scott, along with my Kiss 104.1 family on yet another Alliteration Thursday. And Tony and Jordan, Taco Bell is being blamed for a bug that's going around that's giving people explosive diarrhea. Oh.
3: Cyclosporiasis.
2: Yeah, whatever you said. That's right, y'all. Taco Bell, who has brought in billions of bucks from folks buying bean burritos and other bites, is possibly being blamed for a bad bug that is beyond botulism and has people on the bowl like, baby, bye. Thank you. And it begins, Tony, with a bellyache and ends with your body begging for a bottle of Bismol as your bowels basically become a babbling brook. And it has folks believing that their whole bottom is betraying them and going ballistic. And they blow up the bathroom like boom. And boy, oh boy, this bug has me scared like a little B.I. because I don't want to bellow like a baby when I boo-boo. Okay? Because I don't want to buy a box of bum bums, okay? I don't want to have the bubble guts. I don't want to have to burn my boxes in the bonfire. I don't want to have to bring a bucket to the bedroom. I don't want to have my backside become bottomless. And I don't want to have to buy brown blankets, okay? So I hope this blows over, because believe me, buddy, I don't need to hear bow, bow, bow, bow when I'm in the bathroom. And that ain't no bull, okay?
4: Okay. Hey, Tony, how do you say it?
2: Nah, no. Nah, what you doing?
4: How do you say it? Pronounce it.
2: Cyclopodorosis.
4: No.
2: What is?
4: Cyclosporiasis.
2: Yeah, that's it.
5: Give it a new name every time you mention it.
4: Every single time.
2: Cyclosporiasis.
4: Okay.
2: Yes.
4: All right, listen.
5: Sounds like an STD at that point.
4: 57 on the clock. We're back inside the group chat at 8:15, but your top stories of the morning coming up at 8:10. And we had the only Black governor in America come through the ATL campaigning for Keisha Lance Bottom and John Ossoff. We caught up with him, and Tony had one question about policy that y'all don't want to miss.
2: That's right.
0: Pull up tomorrow morning at 7:55 with Tony Strippin on Atlanta's best R&B with Tony and Tony in the morning.
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1: Hey.
0: Tony in the morning. Yep, still got those Bobby Brown tickets. Going to be hooking somebody up in just a little bit. But in the meantime, Governor Westmore was in the ATL.
1: Yep.
0: Showing some love to Keisha. And you had one policy question.
1: Important quality.
0: Coming up.

0: Kiss 104.1, the solo of the ATL. Tony, it's Tony in the morning, 8:08 on the clock. You 1-800-TRUCK-WRECK. Weather forecast, looking for more thunderstorms on your Thursday.
1: Really?
0: Y'all know the usual, right?
1: Yeah.
0: High of 91, low of 76, 74 degrees and sunny skies right now in Lawrenceville.
2: 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Okay. 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
3: What in the entire ATL?
1: What in the entire ATL is going on?
0: Let's start with some national news right here. So it looks like Nolan Wells' homegoing service has been announced. So the funeral for the 18-year-old will be held at the Mississippi Coast Coliseum and Convention Center in Biloxi. That is going to happen on Monday. And the family is preparing for as many as 1,500 family members, friends, and supporters to gather and celebrate his life. The good news also with this case is that the Mississippi DA is stepping up for his family. They've decided to move forward with an investigation.
1: Great.
0: So hopefully we can uncover some of these, questions that we have. I'll just keep it like that.
1: Yeah,
0: questions that we have.
1: Prayers up to the family in the meantime, definitely. Yep.
0: Always live and local, the only black governor in America, Governor Wes Moore, stopped in the ATL to show our Keisha Lance Bottom some love. He was on the campaign trail supporting Keisha Lance Bottom and John Ossoff. Mm-hmm. You know, John Ossoff running again for senator, Keisha on the ticket for governor. And I love this, you know, of course the country is watching Georgia, and he praised Keisha Lance Bottoms as someone who would make an outstanding governor. And we had a chance to talk to him, and with everything that's going on, I had one question. But Tony, you had a real good policy question.
1: I had a great policy question.
0: It's amazing because to have all this going on right now, and you still have people who don't want to vote, what would you say to those people?
4: Well, I would say that people have to remember that everything in your life is a policy decision. Everything that's happening. And so I'm talking about the air you are breathing is a policy decision. The water you are drinking is a policy decision.
1: Yep.
4: The job you have and how much you are paid oftentimes is a policy decision. That what we are seeing in terms of your transportation, whether or not you have safe streets, these are policy decisions. And so to act like who is sitting in these seats doesn't matter, I would just tell you that it absolutely all matters, because these are people who are making decisions not just on your behalf, but frankly with your money.
0: Mm-hmm.
4: These are taxpayer dollars. They're making decisions on your behalf with your money. And so if someone's going to do that, I would love to have a say as to who's sitting in those seats and are they the right person who best represents my interests and the interests of them.
0: Tony, I don't want to hog all the time. You got a question?
1: Yeah, I do. I got a very, very important policy question. You were in the ATL. I got one question. Lemon pepper or honey hot?
4: Listen, got to go with honey hot.
0: Come on now. I'm with you. I'm a honey hot girl myself, so
1: yes.
0: I love that.
1: And I'm asking the important policy questions.
0: Good times.
1: That's
0: and once
1: right.
0: again, shout out to Governor Wes Moore for joining us, all right? Hey, listen, also keep those claps coming because it went down yesterday in the ATL.
5: It did.
0: And Argentina pulled off a thrilling victory.
1: Thrilling.
0: Messi was real messy, okay? It was a messy kind of day. And shout out to all the celebs that were in town. The Beckhams were here. David Beckham and his family. Giannis Antetokounmpo. Did I say that right? He was there.
1: Very close.
0: I saw 2 Chainz.
5: Yep.
0: He was out there. Mick Jagger was in the ATL for the big match. So for the World Cup final, we've got who? Argentina and Spain.
1: Mm-hmm.
0: Atlanta, hats off. We did a good job hosting. And as far as Uncle Arthur Blank had to say?
6: Come alive, welcoming the world here, welcoming fans from all over the world, all over the United States. The camaraderie, the connections, the combativeness, you know, their passions, how vocal they are, how much they're committed to each one of their teams. And that's been a beautiful thing to be part of. And Atlanta's handled it so well.
0: Yes, we did.
5: We handled it.
0: Congratulations
5: very well.
0: To the city. Hey, we could do the girls' World Cup too.
5: In that part.
0: And the interesting point, real quick, about the upcoming final match with Spain and Argentina. Have y'all seen the picture of Messi bathing one of Spain's players when he was a baby?
5: Yes.
1: Wow.
0: Look at life coming full circle. It was something for UNICEF.
1: That's crazy.
0: And yes, and now he's about to play against Messi.
5: Yep.
0: On Sunday. So in New York, right?
5: Yes.
0: All right. Good morning. Feelings on safety. So I don't go shooting where I be. 'Cause you take the bullet trying to save me. Then I'm like.

0: to us.
1: Well, I don't think he deserves anything. No. I'm from Indiana, and this same situation happened back home.
0: Uh-huh.
1: This guy, he had 21 years in at General Motors. He won $4 million.
0: Uh-huh.
1: Him and his wife were separated. He quit his job. He took the lottery ticket to get his wife back, and she got half the money. A month later, she filed for divorce and got half the money.
0: Oh,
1: and
0: that, no.
2: Oh, man.
0: That's cold.
2: Wow.
1: That's so cold-blooded.
0: Yeah, it is. See?
1: And now he ain't got a dime, and she's living well.
0: And probably with somebody else, too.
2: Right.
1: Somebody else, exactly.
0: Jeffrey and Ellenwood, great story. Hey, thanks for sharing.
2: That's
0: appreciate
2: crazy.
0: You, all right?
1: All right, thank you guys. Have a great day.
0: You too, darling. Thank you.
1: All right.
0: Bye. Shalonda and Lithia Springs. Come on with it, girl.
2: Hey, Shalonda.
3: Hi, Tony and Tony. How y'all doing?
0: Good morning. Good. How are you?
2: Good morning.
3: Good. I'm always good. I wake up like this.
0: Come on now. She woke up like this. Share that good energy, girl.
2: I like it.
0: All right.
3: Okay.
0: What do you
3: all
0: think?
3: All right. Mm-hmm. I think that depending on how, if it was me, depending on how we broke up. Now, if you cheated, I ain't get your goddamn sign.
0: Come on now. Come on with it.
3: I'm with Tony. If we had like a good, you know, relationship, yeah. And we just didn't make it.
0: Yeah.
2: Right.
3: And, you know, like put everything in perspective, and I would say, okay, yeah, I'm going to give you X, Y, Z.
2: Right.
3: Now, is it going to get ass? Heck no.
0: Right.
3: I'm going to throw you a bone.
0: There you go. There you go.
3: Other than that, if you cheated, deuces, I'm out.
0: Yeah, right. I'm not doing it if you cheated. Yeah, not doing it. There you go. All right, listen, Shalonda, Lithia Springs, we appreciate you, girl. Thank you.
3: Love y'all. Have a good day.
0: Love you too. You too. What y'all say? She was up in there like this.
4: 15, 30. 37, 38, 45, 47.
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1: All right, we got a hot one. We are talking about it. A woman won $4 million in the lottery after her divorce was final, and the husband came back like, can I get broke off?
2: He really wanted the judge to reopen the case, their divorce, and declared as marital property. And the judge was like, nah, we're not doing that. And then to your point, there's always a date on
1: a date and time stamp. And
2: well, there was a scratch off.
1: Right.
2: So she would have had to have still had her receipt on the scratch off.
1: Right.
2: Now, if it would have just been a straight up lottery ticket, it would have had a date on it.
1: And
2: but either way, he can't prove that she didn't.
1: And a lot
2: buy
1: of times,
2: afterwards.
1: A lot of time they got video of you buying a ticket in the store and what time you bought it.
2: Right. All right, let's go to the phones. What would you do? She lied. Riverdale, come on with it.
3: Heck no, I wasn't giving nothing, man. We
1: y'all women cold-blooded. Y'all cold.
2: That's life. That's life.
3: Tony with a Y. You know you wouldn't have given her anything. Don't even try that.
1: Yes, I would.
3: $4 million, and I'm going to give it to a man? I don't think so.
2: No, absolutely not. Not that much. No.
1: I think everybody that knows me knows that I will break my wife off. I would.
3: Tony, you just stupid.
2: and plus, girl, him and his wife have been together since they were like 12.
1: Right.
2: So
3: I know, right?
1: I'm going to break her off for all those years.
3: Tony, you ain't never going to leave her.
2: Ever, okay?
1: Gigi and Noonan.
4: Hey,
1: good morning. We talking love and lottery this morning. Now, what would you do in this situation?
4: Okay, so my family, we get lottery tickets for Easter. Mm-hmm. And last year, we found tickets from 2 years ago. So say if she bought that 2 years ago, he's still going to try to reopen it?
1: Yeah, because they was married then.
4: Nah, I think she should just keep the money.
1: All of it?
4: Mm-hmm. All of it.
1: Not break him off. Nathan?
2: Nothing.
4: No. If he left... He left. That's him. He made his bed.
2: Okay. End of story. She said she ain't doing Nathan.
1: Okay, Nathaniel.
2: All right, Gigi and Noonan. Not Nathaniel. Gigi and Noonan, we appreciate you, girl. Thank you.
4: Thank you.
2: All right, have a good one, girl. Let's take a few more. Crystal.
5: Good morning.
1: And McDonough.
2: Southside,
1: Crystal.
2: Good morning.
1: Hey, Chris.
2: Okay, Crystal, I got like 40 seconds. What are you going to do?
5: I am going to not break them off in the way that they think, but
1: okay.
5: I feel like in life, you have to learn to be a little less selfish.
1: Right.
5: Everybody ain't going to get rich.
2: Right.
5: So even when you're rich, everybody around them going to automatically think they should be rich as well.
1: Exactly.
5: But I would give them an allowance. Like that person, I love them
2: allowance.
5: At one point. I didn't thought this through because the universe is telling me this money's coming.
2: Yeah.
5: So I'm going to take care of my ex in a way that they don't have to be paycheck to paycheck and struggle.
1: See that? Like, there you go,
2: that's
1: Crystal.
2: That's nice of you.
1: There you go.
2: You're spreading that kindness.
5: And I'm married now, so we would have to take care of his ex as well. So, and I'm okay with that because life is too short.
2: Wow.
1: Dang,
2: gosh, you are generous.
1: Okay.
2: Kiss 104, who's this?
6: This is Eric.
2: Eric, hey,
1: what's
2: Eric.
1: What's up, E?
2: What side of town are you on?
6: Mableton.
2: All right, in Mableton. Come on, Eric. You sharing or not?
6: No, I want to share.
2: Uh-huh.
1: Come on,
6: because
1: man.
6: Because I believe I shouldn't be forced to give them something.
2: Right.
6: I'd rather just give them something out of my own heart.
2: Mm-hmm.
1: Right, but
2: mm-hmm.
1: would you? Would you do that?
6: Yeah, if you're going over that divorce screen, no. But I'd probably give them something out of my own heart. I won't be forced.
2: Exactly. Right. So, in other words, don't go to the judge trying to make me reopen the divorce and this, that, and the other so you can get his check. If I want to give you something out of the goodness of my heart, let me do that. And if not, just suck it up and move on, right?
6: Right.
2: Exactly,
1: I'm
2: Eric.
1: Good with
2: I'm
1: that.
2: With you. Yep.
1: And I would do that out of the bottom of my heart, but I'm kind of with you. You shouldn't have to be forced to do it.
2: No.
1: I feel you.
2: Absolutely not. All right, listen, 8:26 on the clock. We got a live one here. Jay standing by. A couple of others. We'll take a few more calls. 404-741-0104. 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
0: 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Here's a look at traffic from the KISS 104.1 Traffic Center.
23: 5 weeks to 259. Got a flipped-over semi here at the Jam Cam, stretching you all the way back towards Canton Road. Avoid the Interstate Highway 41 to get around. Big delays by the theme park. Have a right-lane crash. 20 eastbound Riverside Parkway, exit 46. And looking for new trouble? We have a crash block in the center lane of the Stone Mountain Freeway, just outside Stone Mountain Park. 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
0: Tony and Tony's group chat, where the conversation never stays quiet. 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
1: All right, back to the group chat. Your divorce is final, okay? But you mess around and hit the lottery after that.
2: Oh!
1: What you gonna do? Are you gonna give your ex a little sign?
2: I might, depending on how well he took care of me. Or, yeah. You know, if he held me down throughout the marriage, I might hold him down a little bit. Yeah, why not? Jordan's like, hey,
25: I'm not the way going, buddy. You should have held on for another month.
2: What would you do? Kiss 104, who's this?
26: Tony, good morning,
1: What's up, Chuck? Tony
26: with the eye. You trying to preach this morning. That's all you doing. You done snuck your little preaching sermon in there because...
1: Yes,
2: you heard that, didn't ya?
26: Hey, look, so that's how it works. Sometimes you connect it to the wrong person.
2: Yeah.
26: I remember I was dating this girl real quick, and she thought she was leaving me because I was broke. Soon as she left me, I came up. Got a good job.
2: See?
26: Driving these trucks.
2: Yeah.
26: And Tony, I ain't never looked back, but guess what? She been trying to come back. I said,
2: The door is closed.
26: You spit on me when I was down.
2: Yep.
26: Listen, don't try to get me now.
2: When you're up, okay?
1: Chuck, give her a chance,
2: nope,
1: man.
2: No, Chuck, don't do it.
26: I did give her a chance. I didn't look back. I gave her a chance. See my back.
2: It's 104. Who's this?
27: This is Jay. Morning, Tony and Tony and Jordan.
2: Hey, what's up, Jay? Good morning. Hey. Come on, Jay.
1: Come on, Jay. Have a heart, man.
27: Now, listen. Okay, I went Jordan, by the way, however... Tony said something of the lines of your blessings sometimes won't come through unless you got to get rid of the people.
2: Yeah.
27: Mm-hmm. So that's how I viewed it. Like, that was her blessing, you know what I'm saying? Mm-hmm. And if there are kids involved, yes, think about the children, but I don't owe you nothing.
2: Come on now.
27: But the heart of me would be like, okay, we got kids. History. If we divorced, that means the history didn't matter no more. So
2: you would make sure that the kids would be good no matter whose house they were in. I'm with you on that. If the kids are involved,
27: get a trust. You know, feel something, life insurance, whatever. Right, but as for you, my guy, my girl, think about your life. Okay. Figure it out. So I miss you guys so much, Tony and Tony.
2: We love you too, and thank you. Thank you so much. And you have a good one, okay, babe?
27: Y'all too. See ya.
2: All right, darling. Love it. All right, listen, if you missed it, you can catch up on the podcast, Tony and Tony in the Morning, all right? And make sure you get it on demand or on our website, kiss1041fm.com. And also, you can definitely follow us, give us a follow on our Instagram page. It's new and it's fresh, trying to catch up with y'all on the interverse, okay? And yeah, holla at us. But you're still tripping, and you have something coming. I'm almost afraid, Jordan, because when Tony says he's tripping again, I'm like, where are we going with this?
25: Exactly.
1: No. I was looking at the commercial yesterday. Now, you women, you have all types of products. Like, what's that stuff, Lumi, that you guys use?
25: The spray all over my head.
2: I've never used it, so I can't. Let me throw that disclaimer out there. I've never used it, but I have seen the commercials you're talking about.
1: Yeah.
2: So it's like a body deodorant. You can use it on your underarms, your feet, or...
1: The nether regions.
2: Okay.
1: Yeah.
2: So what?
1: I feel like brothers need something like that.
2: Oh, God.
1: Yeah, so listen up. We got something for the brothers out there who may feel a little less than fresh.
2: Jordan,
25: okay,
2: get the corner ready.
25: I'm scared.
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0: Tony with a Y is tripping again. 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
1: Dad, can I talk to you for a moment?
2: Sure, son. What is it?
1: Oh, it's kind of embarrassing.
2: Hey, son, you could talk to me about anything.
1: Well, sometimes I'm not so fresh.
2: What do you mean, son?
1: You know, like, down below.
2: Oh, you mean your boys are musty.
1: Nah, Dad.
2: It's okay, son. It happens to all of us. Here, try this.
1: Fabros.
2: Male deodorant spray.
1: Does it work?
2: Sure, son. Let me show you.
1: Dad!
2: Boy, I changed your diapers. Hey, you really are my son. Now, all it takes is a few sprays, and you get long-lasting protection that stays with you all day.
1: Really?
2: Sure does, son. And it comes in a variety of flavors, like teriyaki, lemon pepper, and jalapeno. That's your mama's favorite. What do you think?
1: Hey, that smells great. Thanks, Dad.
2: Anytime, son.
1: Solid. Can I borrow some?
2: Oh, no, son. I love you, but when it comes to Fabros, you gotta get your own. Try new Fabros male deodorant spray. 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
6: Got that overturned semi cleared from those travel lanes. We're still blocking the left shoulder. You'll see those flashing lines, 75 south on the ramp to 285 exit 259. There's no more need for an alternate right now. You can get through on the ramp, but the brake lines are pretty serious back into the heart of Marietta, so stay in Highway 41 till we're in a little bit better shape. We have a crash, only a left lane getting by, 20 eastbound Riverside Parkway, exit 46. A whole lot of brake lines into Lithia Springs, Veterans Memorial Highway. That's Highway 78. That'll get you around the brake lights, no problem. And looking for new trouble, 85 South, Cheshire Bridge Road. 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
0: 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And November 7th and 8th, we'll prove it.
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26: Eddie from Atlanta. How you doing?
25: Eddie! How are you, darling?
26: Hey! I'm going to talk about some rolls right now. You had a whole scenario, Tony. That was funny.
25: Thank you, bro.
26: You had the son talking to the dad, and the dad said, boy, I changed those guys. Oh, my goodness. And then the sound effect.
25: Eddie.
26: Oh, my goodness.
25: Okay. Eddie, good stuff. You know, we appreciate you.
2: Hey, that's
25: thank
2: for the
25: you.
2: Brothers, Eddie.
26: Hey, man, love y'all. Love y'all. Tony, you need help. Go to the corner, Tony.
25: Exactly. I'm glad you sent him, and we didn't have to. Eddie, love you too. We appreciate you.
26: Thanks, Eddie.
25: You too. Bye. All right, I got the website.
2: Okay, what's the website?
25: Fabros.D's. All right. Tony to the corner. Now you to the corner.
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1: Phil and Smyrna, hey, good morning.
2: Hey, how's it going?
3: What up, Phil?
1: Pretty good. How are you, Phil?
2: It's good.
1: I know that's right.
2: They have to be on with y'all.
1: I love it. Well, we are happy to have you, and we'll be even happier when you win these tickets to see Bobby Brown, special guest Silk, August 30th, ViStar Amphitheater. 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You know what you got to do? You got to get 2 out of 3 correct. You've got 3 seconds to answer each question, okay?
2: Cool. Now, I ain't about to steal my do-rag. Now, we're going to be good.
1: I know that's right. All right, well, hold on to your do-rag, and here we go.
3: All right, here it is. What is the name of the Black History Museum located on Auburn Avenue in the ATL? Is it the Trap Museum, the Atlanta History Center, or the Apex Museum?
2: The Atlanta History Museum.
1: No. Good guess, though. Good guess.
3: All right,
1: you got to get these last few right, okay? All right, so in the movie Menace to Society, what food item did the crackhead try to sell Old Dog? Was it chicken wings, cheeseburgers, or tacos?
2: Cheeseburger.
1: Yes.
3: All right.
1: Okay, here we go. Last one.
3: All right, here we go. What rap group was responsible for the song Stanky Leg? Was it the GS Boys, D Pharrell, or them Franchise Boys?
2: The GS Boys.
1: Yay!
2: Do the Stanky Leg.
4: Go Feel. You did it. Go Feel. You did it. You did it. You did it. You did it.
2: Thank you.
1: All right.
2: I know how y'all get down.
1: You already know. And what's the song on the ACL with Tony and Tony in the morning?
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1: All right, good stuff. Coming up, Trending Topics with Tony Moore at 9:10. Man, listen, our very own Jaylen Brown says players should get a piece of the pie.
3: Really?
1: Yes.
3: I agree.
1: Yes. That's coming up at 9:10 on Kiss
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0: That's my jam right there.
1: I like that.
0: On Kiss 104.1, Vernon Blue, Mariah the Scientist, ATL's very own. Tony and Tony in the morning, 9:03 on the clock. Trending topics with Tony Moore coming up. Triple T Report.
2: Someone and you judge them, you don't know what story they're carrying. You don't know what they've been through or anything like that.
0: Brandy is not done reading y'all yet.
1: Man.
0: Okay? And rightfully so.
1: I see her
0: rightfully
1: neck rolling
0: so.
1: Right now.
0: Stop it. Does she roll her
1: rolling,
0: neck?
3: She
0: rolling.
3: Does.
0: What is the neck doing?
1: Rolling.
0: Okay. All right. Coming up in 7 minutes. This is 104.1. Good morning. 904.

0: Soul of the ATL. Come on now. Tony and Tony in the morning. Hey, real quick, Tony Sco, let me borrow your liners real quick because we got Mary J. Blige extending her residency in Vegas, and we're trying to send you and your friend out there, okay? 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
0: All right, listen, your A1 Garage Door Service weather forecast. Looking for some thunderstorms today. Doesn't look like it right now, and it's actually quite nice out. Mm-hmm. High of 91, low of 76, mostly sunny right now, and it's 78 degrees in Snellville.
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0: All right, let's get to it. Yep. 9:12 on the clock. Brandy is sick of y'all.
1: Yes, she is.
0: And you thought she was done reading everyone who had something to say about her current appearance. She's looking very frail, thin.
1: Mm-hmm.
0: She's always been a thin woman,
6: right?
0: But then she gained a little bit of weight at one point, but she's lost all that weight now. Now she just kind of seems to be back to teenage size, Brandy,
1: mm-hmm.
0: which isn't a bad thing, but she's a little bit older, so I think it's showing
6: on her face,
0: little bit more than it would if she was younger, right? But people are trying to translate that into something being wrong, and which we all know her history and the things she's been through, and she had an eating disorder, but she's been through a lot. We don't need to go down the list.
1: Came off tour, too.
0: And then her brother is enough stress in her life, right?
1: Come on.
0: But she's not done letting y'all know to just hold it down.
7: And I just took the moment and decided to share in a teaching kind of way to just encourage people and to inspire people to just be gentle with each other. Mm-hmm. And, you know, you see someone and you judge them, you don't know what story they're carrying. You don't know what they've been through or anything like that. So just be kind and be gentle.
0: Yeah. That's it.
1: I love Brandy. Brandy, the only person whose speaking voice and singing voice sound exactly the same.
0: No, yeah. For real,
1: you can tell that sound. I love her.
0: Yeah, absolutely. Listen, Steph Curry is putting in his last bid for LeBron James. He really wants LeBron to come to the Warriors.
1: Yeah.
0: What did he say?
8: The USA experience that we had, the battles that we had over the years, we just know how to play basketball, and I think that he would enjoy, you know, just the idea of what it means to finish your career the right way. He knows he knows you know what he wants, and eventually he'll make that decision. It's totally up to him.
0: Go on and shoot your shot, Steph.
1: Damn, is he on lean?
0: Now, I'm sure Giannis Antetokounmpo would have something to say about that, though, because he wants him in Miami.
1: Right, right.
0: So we'll see. Why don't you just come to ATL, LeBron? Do that. I love this. Y'all know I love the Obamas. And when Michelle Obama is talking about her and Barack, so what if she took us down memory lane? Let's go.
9: I was wearing black biker shorts.
0: Uh-oh!
9: And this black and gold striped top.
0: That's what she was wearing for their first kiss.
1: Her and Barack?
0: Yes.
1: Oh, really?
0: She couldn't remember what she wore on their first date, but she remembered that first kiss. Yeah. Okay?
1: Yes, sir.
6: That's my point.
0: I love it.
1: He must have put it on. He put it on at that time. That's what that was. Yes, sir. Well.
0: And Jaylen Brown, the ATL's very own. And shouts out to Jaylen. He was in town this week, too, for FIFA and all that. I saw him making his rounds with the mayor.
6: The mayor. Mm-hmm.
0: He says that players should get a piece of the pie.
10: I think players should be able to invest alongside in ownership groups and business opportunities. Like, I don't understand why that's ever been a thing, but it's like you're an athlete, and they make it seem like, you know, they can control how much wealth or growth that you could actually accumulate. I think that's wrong. Just like any other major corporation, if you're a CEO, if you're someone that's been on a board for a large amount of time, you get equity in the company at some point. Like, you are a part of it. And I think athletes should be looked at in the same way.
1: I like claps. I was getting ready to say I like claps. Yes.
0: What they say on the internet, protect him at all costs.
1: Man.
0: And y'all know he's super smart anyway. And he's also the vice president of the National Basketball Players Association. Could you imagine? I mean, when you look at what LeBron James has done for the game, and real quick, what Michael Jordan
1: made the game.
0: Come on now.
1: Yeah,
0: I'm not mad at that.
1: Yeah. Very wise words, Jaylen.
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1: Tony Sco, it's your favorite day of the week.
2: That's right. You already know it is Urban League Thursday.
1: We got Queen Nancy Flake Johnson and Jeanette back to join us.
2: Yes.
1: And ladies, on this Thursday, we understand that you guys have a new down payment assistance program.
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2: Cool.
1: And this program, of course, is free.
4: It is free.
1: I love that. 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
4: roll
1: on the internet.
4: Bed.
1: You can do it right on, you know, right on your couch. And this is great. And we are talking about down payment assistance. 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And you guys are helping people do that. And we appreciate
2: Beautiful.
1: You.
3: Thank you.
1: Give them the website.
4: ulgatl.org.
1: And they can go there. They can find out more information. And they can also sign up for that, quote, class. Yes.
2: That's right.
4: Absolutely.
2: Y'all going to see me online in a Progressive uniform, okay?
1: Tony, they know who you are.
2: I'm going to have a mustache. Right.
1: They know your face. He's crazy.
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1: On a thankful Thursday, Freddie B, Fred Blankenship.
2: Hey, Freddie B.
3: Whoa. Do we still have soccer fever?
1: We do.
3: Do we still have?
1: Viva,
3: wait a minute, Jordan. That's usually Tony's line.
1: Hey. He rubbed off on me.
3: Oh, my goodness.
2: She handled it.
3: It sounded just as good, too. You know, earlier you were talking about Arthur Blank. And, you know, he was instrumental, obviously, in getting Mercedes-Benz Stadium and attracting events like the World Cup. And he said something very interesting. He said that, you know, we should all strive to have the World Cup championship feeling in our lives every single day. You know, it is something that happened here, but you can take it with you in the way that you kind of bring joy and energy into your life, because Atlanta did a fantastic job. From all the fan fest to the parties to the semifinal match between Argentina and England, which, by the way, I was not a huge soccer fan. And of course, you've heard of Messi, you know some of the names, right? But I watched the games. Because it was on U.S. soil, you kind of felt a bit more connected. And of course, it being in Atlanta, Messi looks different.
1: Oh my gosh.
4: Yeah.
3: I mean, they all look great out there, right?
4: Yes.
3: Something about him.
1: And at his age, it's like, he's incredible. I mean, it's not natural.
3: I was like, England was up, and I said, I said, they shouldn't have let that man on the field.
1: Right.
3: Because he's going to do something.
1: Right.
3: And he did. Okay, and so the fan fest is over. By the way, Atlanta had one of the best and most successful fan fests. There's going to be a celebration of soccer and sound at Piedmont Park at Sunday.
2: Sunday.
3: Opens at 11. Of course, Luda is your soccer performer now.
1: He is.
3: I mean, he's been in everything. And people are excited to see him. So, and keep that. Even though the World Cup is gone from Atlanta now, keep that World Cup feeling kind of going every single day. I like what Arthur Blank said about that, and hopefully you do too. On a thankful Thursday, what do we always do?
5: Let's dig!
3: And normally, I turn to Tony for this, but I'm going to turn to Jordan today. Give me one last wrap-up of FIFA.
1: Viva! Give us a ball, Jordan.
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1: I want to tell you today that whatever you're striving towards, keep going. You can be whatever you want to be. You can have whatever you want, but you have to believe it. Believe you deserve to bloom in every season and every chapter of your life. And don't you forget it. I saw this powerful message that actress Danielle Brooks said that she would give her younger self. And it's really a message that a lot of us need to hear today.
2: She would look me dead in the eye and say, believe it. Believe it. Everything. Everything. Everything that's coming your way. Who you are. Who you about to be. Believe it. It's you. You're chosen. You're special. You deserve. Believe it. I don't know who needs to hear that. But believe it. You're worthy. You are so worthy. You're worthy. You're worthy.
1: In life, you get what you believe, plan, and expect. Believe it. 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

0: do like to read, so I might give it a read. But let me know. Hit me up at I am Dee Dee Parker. That's I-A-M-D-E-E-D-E-E Parker. More for you on the way. Keep it close. 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
3: A woman and her husband got divorced a month after the divorce was finalized. 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
3: so he ran back to the judge like, you need to reopen our divorce because I'm not sure she purchased that post-marriage. That could be marital property. 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All right, Darlene, come on and get inside the chat.
5: Get ready to bleep, bleep, bleep. 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
3: Yeah. Things.
4: How?
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6: 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I'm sure it's legit.
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1: 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I mean, if she's doing stuff like that at her residency. Plus, I do want to see her do that dance real quick because I love when she do the Mary dance. But yeah, it's worth the trip. 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

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Dee Dee Parker, in for Moni Love on your Thursday in ATL. We did it once again. Over 500,000 fans attended FanFest. It will go down in history as one of the city's most well-attended events. We did it again. Pat yourself on the back. Making history. And we do it so gracefully. In style. The whole world was watching. We was on display. Let's get it, ATL. It's Kiss.

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Dee Dee Parker in for Moni Love. And the Braves are getting ready to honor A-Town's own JD. What night? Details coming up. 2 minutes right here on Kiss 104.1.

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DT Parker in for Moni Love on your Thursday. Happy Thursday to you. And the Braves are getting ready to celebrate ATL's own J.D. Jermaine Dupri in its only right. July the 22nd with Jermaine Dupri bobblehead giveaway. So make sure you get out there early. They're doing a So Def block party at the Battery. Well, J.D. will be live on the ones and twos. And fans can grab a bite to eat at the So Def food truck with food inspired.

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3: 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Yeah.
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0: 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One more day to the weekend. You got this. So, Ray J, doing Ray J, was doing an interview and was asked the question, had he ever been intimate with a man before? Take a listen to what he had to say.
1: Have you been intimate sexually with a man in any capacity ever?
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2: I'm dead.
0: See, he didn't confirm or deny. He didn't even answer the question. Now you understand why Brandy is stressed out, why y'all over there body shaming her for that bad wig. It's a bad wig because of her brother. I'm just saying, leave Brandy alone, child. Oh, Ray J. That's all I'm going to say. On the way, 90s at noon, plus your chance at R&B Lovers Tour tickets. 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

0: You're thinking about that right now. As soon as you get home, it's Kiss 104.1, Atlanta's best R&B. Dee Dee Parker in for Money Love on your Thursday, 90s at noon. Faith Evans, Soon As I Get Home. Oh my goodness, that record came out in 1995. I remember that video like it was yesterday. Now, and they're saying that this song was based off her and Biggie Smalls' relationship. And that was a whole surprise to me because I didn't even know that them two were dating until they ended up married. And it was like, what happened was because I thought he was dating Lil' Kim. What happened with that? Lil' Kim, Charlie Baltimore, all allegedly, by the way. Okay. So Biggie was a big, busy man. Yes. So, yeah, as soon as I get home, Faith Evans, classic right there. And I got more classic 90s at noon music for you coming up right here on Kiss 104.1. Keep it locked.
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3: A woman and her husband got divorced a month after the divorce was finalized. 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
3: 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All right, Darlene, come on and get inside the chat.
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1: 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First of all, I have to be honest with you, baby. I lied when I told you I never wanted to see you again.

0: 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One more day to the weekend. Jodeci closing out 90s at noon. Stay off their second album, Diary of a Mad Band. You remember that album right there? Oh, my goodness. I had this one friend who used to love, when I say loved Mr. Dalvin, I did not understand the fascination, but I love Jodeci. I just didn't understand why she had a crush on him. But I guess my question to you is today, to wrap up this 90s at noon, Jodeci, out of all the members, like which one? You know, thinking back, did you have a crush on? Hit me up and let me know at I am DD Parker. That's IAMDEEDEE Parker. More for you on the way. Like your chance to check out R&B Lovers Tour coming to the ATL. I got tickets coming up next hour right here on Kiss.
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And August 1st, it goes down with a couple of legends, hip-hop legends. Dougie Fresh, Slick Rick, okay? 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

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Didi Barker and Fremonia Love on your Thursday. And right now, I am looking for caller 14 who wants to check out R&B lovers. Keep Sweat, Joe, Ginuwine, Drew Hill, and more. 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

0: 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DT Parker holding it down for Moni Love on your Thursday right now. I need a winner. 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
4: 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But we're going to have a very interesting group chat.
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1: DD Parker and Famani Love on your pre-Friday Eve, almost the weekend. 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

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One more day to the weekend. 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

0: We're not doing none of that. 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Dede Parker, Infamoni Love on your pre-Friday Eve. And the biggest boss is pulling up to the South Side. Yeah, Rick Ross is going to be on the South Side Tuesday, July 21st from 3 to 6. So if you want to see the biggest boss, make sure you check him out. He's going to be at DBS Sounds out there on the South Side. Do or die, my side right there. I would say I was going to pull up, but I'm a Drake fan, so yeah, I won't be going to that. Sorry, Rick Ross. Got to stay loyal to the home team. I got more on the way. Keep it close. 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
3: A woman and her husband got divorced a month after the divorce was finalized. She bought a scratch-off and she won $4 million.
4: Dang, come
3: so he ran back to the judge like, you need to reopen our divorce because I'm not sure she purchased that post-marriage. That could be marital property. And the judge was like, you can't prove that. It's going to stand as it is. What would you do? All right, Darlene, come on and get inside the chat.
5: Get ready to bleep, bleep, bleep. Hell no. You wanted the divorce. You got what you asked for.
3: Yeah.
5: God blessed me. And now you want to come back.
3: What if he had like really held her down the entire marriage?
5: You know what? If he had really held her down, he would have stayed in the marriage.
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6: Yeah. I'm Shane Cummins, a real client of 855 Jay Sanders. We were on 285. I was in the back seat of the car. My fiance was in the front seat of the car, and my stepmother was actually driving. A truck driver actually like fell asleep and swiped us. The car spun around a few times. I injured my neck in several places. My wife had various injuries as well. My stepmother, she had injuries. I had Julian, they had other lawyers. So I believe my stepmother got like $10,000. My wife got like

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0: really could do this for hours. It's Kiss 104.1, Atlanta's best R&B. Dede Parker. Put some respect on that. Dede Parker in for Moni Love on your Thursday. One more day to the weekend. Now it's time to say goodbye. That is my time for the day. Make sure you're following me on all things social at I am Dede Parker. That's IAM DEE Parker. We're back at it. Tomorrow is Friday. Finally, the weekend. Ramona DeBrow is up next. She's going to get you through the rest of your work day and get you through this ATL traffic. Make sure you keep it here. 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

queen of hip hop soul, Mary J. Blige, got a whole lot of us through a whole lot of situationships. Because when you look back at whatever that was, with whomever that was, that we probably forgot about, hopefully, the Mary J. Blige.

0: out to Las Vegas. 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
3: That's right, on your Friday.
0: Because, of course, we've got Bobby Brown tickets of New Edition. 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
3: Mm-hmm.
0: Going to put you and a friend inside. But we're going to have a very interesting group chat.
3: That's right. I can't believe I'm agreeing with Funky Dineva again. But he says there is something that you definitely should not be doing after the age of 45.
0: Woo woo. You think you know what it is, but do you? 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
3: Yeah. 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
1: 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I am Ramona DeBrow. How are you? Are you trying to see Bobby Brown? Let me just tell you, you want to be entertained, then you need to head over to ViStar Amphitheater on August 30th. Yes, it's Bobby Brown, Bobby on stage, guest Silk on stage. Come on,

Come on. It's going down to State Farm Arena. Keith Sweat, Joe, Drew Hill, Genuine, Cut Close are all on stage. We got your chance to win tickets a whole lot of ways. The first

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0: Hey, TL, Tony and Tony in the morning, here with Amy Witherite from 1-800-TRUCK-RATE.
2: That's right, it's going down. The third annual Shoe Day giveaway is coming up.
3: 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Come on.
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3: 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We're going to do it from 6 a.m. to 10 a.m.
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I think I know what you want, though. 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

0: No matter the traffic, no matter the exit, you're riding with the soul of Atlanta. 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
1: Yeah, this album is dedicated to all the teachers that told me I'd never amount to nothing. To all the people that lived above the buildings that I was hustling from, that called the police on me when I was just trying to make some money to feed my daughter.
2: Yeah.
1: And to all my peoples in the struggle, you know what I'm saying? It's all good, baby.
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1: I live in Clay County. I want to shout out to Roosevelt Banner, Tammy Williams, Clarence Ward.
2: We're on the road. We got you on. We got you on in the car. 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

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Come on now. We got a lot to do this summer. In fact, I am trying to get you to this Chris Brown, Usher Chris Brown situation, the R&B tour that everybody is talking about. Now, I knew that once the tour actually started, that it was going to be chaotic, okay? Every day, Ramona, you got them Chris Brown Usher tickets. You got Usher coming home. You know, it's going to be epic. Let me tell you how I know it's going to be ridiculous, right? Because every time, like, a concert concluded or people were, like, you know, doing social media from the concert, you know, I get, like, a DM or we would just get people calling, hey, hi, Ramona, you got some tickets. I knew it was going to happen. But I remember this one time we had Usher. I've been in Atlanta. Oh, my goodness. Somebody stole Usher's shoes off of the stage. I promise you. J. Pat and them, his mama, had to

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2: This report is sponsored by Mothers Against Drunk Driving. We're getting reports of a crash on 285 eastbound at 85. That's exit 33. Prepare for delays getting through there. Another accident on Camp Creek Parkway at 285. And we're starting to see some stop-and-go traffic building near Peachtree Road at the Buford Spring Connector. 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
0: A woman and her husband got divorced a month after the divorce was finalized. 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
4: Dang,
0: so he ran back to the judge like, you need to reopen our divorce because I'm not sure she purchased that post-marriage. That could be marital property. And the judge was like, you can't prove that. It's going to stand as it is. What would you do? All right, Darlene, come on and get inside the chat.
5: Get ready to bleep, bleep, bleep. 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You wanted the divorce? You got what you asked for?
0: Yeah.
5: God blessed me, and now you want to come back?
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5: 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If he had really held her down, he would have stayed in the marriage.
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0: Yeah. 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

0: 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The stands are packed. Down here, two fans side by side, both holding a Heineken. 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Yes, two strangers at kickoff. Friends by full time.
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I'm trying to make everybody wear sparkles or something. We gonna, Tony Scott said he's down. We trying to be out here with you, definitely hanging with you and seeing the show with you. How about that? It's the R&B Lover's Tour from Kiss 104.1. 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

0: It's Kiss 104.1, Atlanta's best R&B. I am Ramona DeBrow, and I hope you are having an incredible almost Friday out here in these ATL streets. The one thing I wanted to mention this, because I saw this on the news, and they're saying that so many folks are struggling with just affording groceries. Some people are putting groceries on their credit cards, right? This is a real thing. So I know as we go back to school and you got to fill that pantry back up, I just wanted to make sure I reminded you that we are going to have our Shoes Day giveaway. That is coming up. We're going to give the actual location the day before. So we're going to give the location on July 27th on the Tony and Tony in the morning show. And then on July 28th, you are going to show up to get your gift card. If you're one of the first 200 families, you get that $150 gift card, of course, so you can get your shoes shop on at a given location. Going to let you know exactly where you can spend it, but it's always a good time, and it's great to see families, and I'm so excited to get back out here as we get this school thing together, okay? All right, let me get you home. It's Kiss 104.1. Let's get a look at your commute.
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0: 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And November 7th and 8th, we'll prove it.
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1: Ramona, this is Angel from Conyers, and I got you tuned in. I'm calling from Decatur right now. I work in Decatur. 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

But somebody matched all five white balls and had 4x multiplier on their ticket. So somebody around here is walking around with $4 million. But here's the thing. Nobody won the big jackpot. So it goes up to an estimated $672 million for Friday night's drawing. Tomorrow night's drawing, okay? So,

0: So I'm just saying, I know where I'm going to make a pit stop. Definitely to the store. And I'm going to probably go to five counties. I'm going to drive to everywhere. But that might have to wait a little bit. There are severe thunderstorm warnings in the ATL, in the city, especially north. So let's get a look at traffic, because I saw that sky going darker now. It's your girl, Ramona DeBro, Kiss 104.1.
1: And now, from Georgia's billion-dollar truck wreck lawyer, Gary Martin Hayes, here's a look at traffic from the Kiss 104.1 Traffic Center.
2: 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We're getting reports of a crash blocking your two center lanes on 75 northbound at Moores Mill Road. That's exit 254. Expect heavy delays there.

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1: Going to put you and a friend inside. 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
2: 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I can't believe I'm agreeing with Funky Dineva again. 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
1: Woo, woo. You think you know what it is, but do you? 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
1: 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Can y'all really feel me? Fellas. 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

0: 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Man, ATL, you look so good in the ATL. Ramona and Bro on your radio. Look, I just saw this list and I was kind of worried because, you know, I'm like looking at myself like, hey, gotta get right. But there is an article, according to the American College of Sports Medicine, they released their annual American Fitness Index. And the first 100 biggest cities on personal health and community have been listed. So naturally, I'm like, uh-oh, where are we at on this list? But funny enough, we fall in the top 8 of all cities across the United States of America for the top 10 fittest cities. So I feel a little bit better. I mean, personally, I'm going to improve some things, okay? But I'm just saying, at least they're not saying, hey, y'all terrible. Terrible. Okay? All right. So look, as you get home, we got severe thunderstorm warnings in some areas, in some counties. Let's get a look at your commute on Kiss 104.1.
1: 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Here's a look at traffic from the KISS 104.1 Traffic Center.
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2: 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So get ready, turn it up. We about to go in. 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
3: A woman and her husband got divorced. 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
3: 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All right, Darlene, come on and get inside the chat.
5: Get ready to bleep, bleep, bleep. 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
2: 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Yeah.
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6: 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We're getting reports of a crash blocking your two center lanes on 75 northbound at Moores Mill Road. That's exit 254. Expect heavy delays there. And on the downtown connector southbound at Williams Street, expect a tap of your brakes. And police are reporting a gas leak on Moreland Avenue, both northbound and southbound, between Hosea Williams Drive and Hardy Street. Avoid that area if at all possible. 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
8: Uncle Jay, can you tell me another Claret story, please?
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0: 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It's not good, good with the storms, and they talk about possible hail and the things and flooding in your usual suspectual areas. So we talk about that west side. Y'all know 75, Ramona and Bro on your radio. I'm about to get off of your radio, actually. Bobby Valentino is up next. It's almost the weekend, too. When I talk to you again, it's going to be officially Friday, officially the weekend, officially the time that you might win a whole bunch of millions of dollars and stuff playing the lottery. But until then, let me get you home, get you a look at traffic. 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Y'all, we talking about the Leos right now. It's still the Cancers, but we talking about the Leos on IG. Y'all see what I posted. 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
3: 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We're getting reports of a crash blocking your two center lanes on 75 northbound at Moores Mill Road. That's exit 254. Expect heavy delays there. And on the downtown connector southbound at Williams Street, expect a tap of your brakes. And police are reporting a gas leak on Moreland Avenue, both northbound and southbound, between Hosea Williams Drive and Hardy Street. Avoid that area if at all possible. 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

I am Bobby V on this thirsty Thursday. Yes, the weather, I love it. It's good, it's bad, it's good. We don't know what it is. It's ATL in the summertime, shout it. Shout out.

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This is the Bobby V Show. I am Bobby V. Oh, we got them jams, man. This one right here, this that new that make you feel like, ooh. I got this one bumping in the whip right now on repeat. That's how we do it. It's Kiss 104.1,

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0: It's thirsty.
1: Oh, baby.
0: Thursday. And baby, when I get off of work, I think you off of work on Friday. So guess what I'ma do? I'ma come on over there.
1: At you all night.
0: Cause I've been looking at you all night on your Instagram, and you've been posting, and you've been such a

0: 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This is the Bobby V Show. I am Bobby V on this Thirsty Thursday. And this is my favorite part of the show where we go over here to the Kiss app and ask Bobby. What's up?
1: Hey, Bobby. This is Nate from Fresno. I have an ask Bobby question.
0: What's up, baby?
1: What does being in love mean to you?
0: Being in love, man, I just watched this movie, Obsession. And I was watching it with this young lady and I was scared because I thought that she was going to get some ideas. I don't know if you saw Obsession, but that's a little past love, how that was. But I think being in love is just kind of like eat, sleep, and breathe in somebody else. And that's being in love. And if it's not that, then it's just lust. Ask Bobby, Kiss 104.1.
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4: 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They cheer. 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

0: 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This is the Bobby V Show. I am Bobby V on this Thirsty Thursday. You already know this is my favorite part of the show, where we go to the Kiss app and ask Bobby.
1: Hey, Bobby. This is Lauren from California.
0: What's up?
1: I have an ask Bobby question.
0: Cali girl.
1: What's the pettiest thing you ever done after a breakup?
0: I really, to be honest, I don't do petty things. Maybe the pettiest thing was... Actually, I can't even think of anything petty that I've done. I'd be so happy to get out of the relationship clean and clear that, you know, I might be your best friend when I get out of the relationship. I'm going to try to get... If you gave me any gifts, I'm giving them all back because I want to be your friend. And I don't want to be somebody that you're going to hate on because we're not in a relationship no more, all right? Ask Bobby.
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